0: Radio Universidad 94.5 en Caborca.
1: Chat it now, rock it now, flash it now, bad man, that you know about, chat it now,

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0: Go, Perry, go. Victory, victory, victory. I am the Elephant Man, and Michael Jackson could not buy me. No, no, straight into movie, movie, movie, movie, movie, movie, movie, movie.
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1: My pappy said, son, you're gonna drive me to drinking if you don't stop driving that hot rod Lincoln. Have you heard the story of the hot rod race with the Fords and Lincolns was setting the pace? That story is true, I'm here to say I was driving that Model A. It's got a Lincoln motor and it's really souped up. That Model A body makes it look like a pup's got 8 cylinders and uses them all. Got overdrive, just won't stall. With a 4-barrel carb and a dual exhaust, with 4 living gears you can really get lost. Got safety tubes, but I ain't scared. The brakes are good, tires fair. Pulled out of San Pedro late one night, the moon and the stars was shining bright. We was driving up Grapevine Hill, passing cars like they was standing still. All of a sudden, in a wink of an eye, a Cadillac sedan passed us by and said, boys, it's a mark for me. By then, the taillight was all you could see. Now the fellas ribbed me for being behind, so I thought I'd make the Lincoln unwind. Took my foot off the gas and man alive, I shoved it on down into overdrive. Wound it up to 110, my speedometer said that I hit top end. My foot was glued like lead to the floor, that's all there is and there ain't no more.

was coming from out of the side. 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And that cat, he pulled over and let us by. 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

0: what y'all got over here. 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Paris must have. 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Somebody trying to tell me something. 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One who was on that tour that brought us to Paris in 1948, and his name is Cecil Payne. The other one was a little later. He was playing with the group in the States some years later, not 73 years later. Ladies and gentlemen, Mr. Sahib Shihab. We feature these two stellar gentlemen in a tune called Ray's Idea.
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1: Yes, and not a jail, you know. Yeah, it's discipline when Rastafari is the Almighty, and we should know. Yes, Selassie I live, see? And I black, and I have to defend. Now, don't defend because we have to be black because we're black, see? So Rastafari is the Almighty, and our roots leads to the son of David, the root of Solomon. We black people are kings and queens and princes and princesses. See, Rastafari is the Almighty.

Hermosillo, Ranoho, Sonora, Lutini, Lu, XHUSH, Tubis, Gastigalle, Punto Gallo, Neluni, Zeta, Caborca, XHCAB, Zeta, Gatapa, Punto Gallo, Santana, XHNTA, Xonoga, Punto Tubi, Navojoa, XHNBCS, Gachona, Punto Galle, Lugirani, Zeta, Digisti, y Internet, Chona, www.gachona.com.

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2: Thanks very much for coming to see us tonight. I hope it looks good on telly, because it sure looks weird in here.